best smell in the northern shore of Long Island. Should be touching down here in about 15-20 minutes for an on-time arrival. Current weather, light winds, just a few scattered clouds, temperatures about 84 degrees. We enjoyed having you on board this morning, but get another 15-20 minutes of flight attendants, please, by the camp for a ride.

my 11th year, there I suddenly, on my way to school, I stepped out of a mist. It was just as if I had been in a mist, walking in a mist. 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

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Central Avenue, shut down. East Side Strip, we shutting down. Tell them, who next?

Master of the Three Niles, let me tell you a story. 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"I'm okay," he said. His head was shaking. "Tear gas?" I asked. "No, they hit me over the head. You remember. But I'm good, tracking migratory birds these days. And they're more gentle. More generous with visitation permits. Now that it's to families of a different species. So anyway, the birds, yeah. You should come visit," he said. "I can help you with access to the protectorate." In the mangrove swamp of Haleo bin Chalatin, she asked me, "What's the issue?" The sand was moving beneath me, crabs and creepy crawlies tickling. In the shallows, you could see jellyfish. The mangrove rising, slinking sideways, reaching out to all and sundry

Military checkpoints, 72,000 seconds, 250 horsepower, to a couple hour of a Pelican flight. The issue is that fucker over there walked here faster than he could fly just because they are settlers.

0: in the wetlands of South London, in the toilet cubbyhole, which is to say, the green room, she asked me, what are you doing here? Go home. What am I doing here? What are you doing here? What were you doing there? I'm here because you were there. What? Let me tell you a story, I said. There used to be 3 miles, connecting people carrying lullabies and shiny little things. Then gunboats descent, master canopied beds, large digs pumping, channels dry, walking faster than they can, carrying, laying tracks, mining, shining little things in great quantities. Master of the 3 Niles is the flood that wiped the contours of their map. The cadence of their language fucks with me. And now I've got to convince the master that ours, slow, sticky, stuck, still best conducts poetics, relation, flight, migration from swamp to swamp. سيد الأنيال الثلاث سيد الطرق الثلاث سيد الدروب 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
1: Tinnitus.
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0: 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Prepared all these dishes, this ain't no luck. 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

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Damn skin real, yeah. 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

0: how you talk with me. 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
1: 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The time that I've been on my knees for the past.

0: Jacob, I know you said you're okay, but the songs you have in the queue, they sound quite alarming.
1: Es ist etwas Neues. Du hörst.